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1: 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All arrangements are in place for counting of votes today for the assembly elections in Assam, West Bengal, Kerala, Tamil Nadu and Union Territory of Puducherry. The counting will begin at 8 this morning. Counting of postal ballots will be taken up first and counting of electronic voting machines will start at 8:30 a.m. Early trends are expected to emerge by noon. Election Commission has put in place robust security arrangements for smooth counting in 4 states and 1 union territory. Counting of votes will be taken up for 126 assembly seats in Assam, 140 in Kerala, 234 in Tamil Nadu and 30 seats in Puducherry. In West Bengal, counting of votes will be taken up for 293 seats today. The re-poll for the Falta Assembly will be held on 21st May and the counting will be held on 24th May. We have a report.
2: All arrangements have been made for today's counting and personnel have already entered the centres. Out of 294 seats, the counting of votes for 293 assembly constituencies will be held today. A three-layer security arrangement has been established at each counting centre with the deployment of district police, state police and central forces. A total of 200 companies of central forces have been deployed across the venues. Section 163 of the Bharatiya Nyaya Suraksha Sanhita has been enforced within 100 meters of the counting centers and the commission has warned of strict action against any dereliction of duty during the process. Kollan Laha reporting from Kolkata.
1: Tamil Nadu recorded a historic and peaceful polling in all the 234 constituencies spread across all the 38 districts. Our correspondent has filed this report.
3: Today is the day to know the choice of the voters for 234 constituencies. It is also a day to find out whether the prediction of the exit polls as projected by various agencies, TV channels and individuals are true. As people are likely to gather around counting centers, state and paramilitary personnel have been posted outside the centers to strengthen security and divert traffic accordingly. The counting will begin with postal ballots and then the EVMs. With Sushil Tiwari, Joy, reporting for Akashwani from Chennai.
4: Janadesh 2026.
5: Special program on results of assembly elections in Assam, Kerala, Tamil Nadu, West Bengal and Puducherry.
4: Today, the 4th of May 2026.
5: Our correspondents on the ground will bring the latest developments for you.
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5: Tune into Akashwani Gold along with additional frequencies
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5: Janadesh 2026.
1: Indian space startup GalaxEye has launched Mission Drishti, world's first Optosar satellite, aboard SpaceX's Falcon 9 rocket from California in United States. Weighing 190 kilograms, Mission Drishti is the largest Earth observation satellite ever built by a private Indian company. Vice President C.P. Radhakrishnan and Prime Minister Narendra Modi lauded the successful launch of Mission Drishti satellite, highlighting it as a major milestone in India's space and innovation journey. The United States and Iran appear no closer to a breakthrough as Washington pushes back on key elements of Tehran's proposed roadmap to end the conflict, even as a fragile ceasefire remains under pressure across West Asia. Iran's government spokesperson Ismail Baghai said the United States has responded to Tehran's 14-point plan aimed at ending the war, adding that the response is currently under review. U.S. President Donald Trump, speaking to Israeli media, said he had examined the proposal and described it as not acceptable. He said Iran has not yet paid a big enough price, signaling Washington's tougher stance as talks remain indirect and mediated. In IPL cricket, Gujarat Titans defeated Punjab Kings by 4 wickets at Narendra Modi Stadium in Ahmedabad last night, chasing a target of 164 runs set by Punjab Kings. Gujarat Titans scored 167 for 6 with one ball to spare. Sai Sudarshan was top scorer for Gujarat with 57 runs. Today, Mumbai Indians will face Lucknow Super Giants at Wankhede Stadium in Mumbai. The match will begin at 7:30 this evening. And that is the end of this news bulletin.

This is Akashvani, the news read by Valsa Williams. Early trends are now available for all four states and the Union Territory of Puducherry, which went to polls for assembly elections. BJP has taken a surprise lead in West Bengal. In Tamil Nadu, new entrant Tamilaga Vetri Karagam, TVK.

0: led by actor C. Joseph Vijay, has surged ahead while opposition AIADMK is close behind in second position. The state's ruling DMK is in third position. In Kerala, Congress-led UDF has secured a comfortable lead, while the ruling BJP has secured a big lead in Assam. In West Bengal, according to trends available for 268 seats, BJP is leading in 173, Trinamool Congress in 92, CPM in 1, and others are leading in 2 seats. TMC leader and Chief Minister Mamata Banerjee is trailing BJP Shubhendu Adhikari in Bhavanipur Assembly seat. Adhikari is leading in Nandigram seat as well. Sitting BJP MLA Agnimitra Paul is leading in Asansol Dakshin seat over her nearest rival Tapush Banerjee of TMC. Aam Janata Unnayan Party AJUP Chief Humayun Kabir is leading in the Nauda seat over his nearest TMC rival. While TMC eyes a third term, the BJP seeks a historic win after a record turnout of 92.49% in a two-phase polling. Meanwhile, BJP candidate and leader of opposition Shubhendu Adhikari has asserted that the BJP will form the next government in West Bengal. In Tamil Nadu, trends are available for 234 seats, ruling Dravida Munnetra Kazhagam, DMK. Led by Chief Minister M.K. Stalin, is leading on 41 seats, while its rival All India Anna Dravida Munnetra Kazhagam, AIADMK, is leading at 63 seats, and the new entrant Thamizhagavetri Kazhagam, TVK, led by actor C. Joseph Vijay, is leading in 109 seats. We are now joined by our correspondent Joy from Chennai for more updates. Joy, what is the atmosphere like in the state as debutant TVK has taken a surprising lead?
1: Good evening, Malsa. Good afternoon, Malsa.
0: Good afternoon.
1: See, this is the first time that TVK entered TN politics and is leading the political ground in the state. Vijay has won, is leading in two constituencies. And I would like to give you some interesting fact that Vijay had given a seat to his driver's son. That contestant has also won in Chennai. So Chennai has almost gone to Vijay, which is a surprise in political history in the state. Tamil Nadu now has a charismatic figure like Jayalalitha and MGR. The difference is that both of them, Jayalalitha and MGR, were charismatic figures and they had an ideology. But the entire electioneering and campaigning was only against the ruling party, and with that charisma, I think that all the first-time voters had gone to Vijay. I would also like to give some detail about the voting.
0: Joy, I think we'll return to you later since we are short of time right now. In Assam, trends are available for all 126 seats. BJP is leading in 80 seats, while its ally AGP is ahead in 9, Congress in 24 seats, Bodoland People's Front 10, AIUDF 2, and Rajordal in 1. In Kerala, trends are available for all 140 seats. Congress has secured an early lead in 58 seats, and its ally Indian Union Muslim League is leading in 22 seats. In Puducherry, out of a total of 30 seats, trends are available for 29 constituencies. Ruling AINRCE is leading at 10, BJP is leading in 4, while Congress is ahead on 7 seats. BJP spokesperson Shehzad Poonawalla has said that the BJP is heading towards a historic win in West Bengal as per trends of the assembly election results. Talking to Akashwani News, he said people have rejected the Congress and TMC due to their appeasement politics. The counting of votes for by-elections to 7 assembly seats in 5 states is also underway. These include 2 constituencies, each in Karnataka and Maharashtra, and 1 each in Gujarat, Tripura and Nagaland. And with that, we end this news bulletin.
2: Akashvani Vijayawada Kendram Lahiri Lahiri lo ee karyakramamlo sini geethalu vintaru karyakramamlo munduga ఎస్పీ బాలసుబ్రహ్మణ్యం పాడిన ముద్దమందారం చిత్రం నుంచి ఈ పాట వేటూరి సుందర్రామూర్తి రచన.

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1: Good afternoon. This is Akashwani and I am Valsa Williams with the midday news. The headlines. BJP heads for landslide victory in West Bengal, leads on 193 seats out of 293, Srinamool ahead on 95 seats. In Assam, BJP set to return to power for a third term. In Tamil Nadu, actor turned politician Vijay's party TVK delivers a super hit on debut, ruling DMK on third spot, Chief Minister MK Stalin trails. In Kerala, Congress-led UDF marches towards a clear majority to replace LDF. NDA on way to retain power in Puducherry. In assembly by-elections, BJP wins one seat each in Gujarat, Tripura and Nagaland. Early trends are now available for all 4 states and the Union Territory of Puducherry, which went to polls for assembly elections. Initial trends that emerged have sustained as counting rounds progress into the day. As per latest counting, the BJP has taken a surprise lead in West Bengal, while in Tamil Nadu, new entrant Tamilaga Vetri Karagam, TVK, led by actor C. Joseph Vijay, has surged ahead. Opposition AIADMK is in second position and the state's ruling DMK is trailing at third spot. In Kerala, Congress-led UDF has secured a comfortable lead, while the ruling BJP has secured a big lead in Assam. In West Bengal, the BJP is heading towards a victory as per trends available so far. Counting is taking place for 293 assembly constituencies out of a total 294. Trends are available for all 293 seats. BJP is leading in 193. Trinamool Congress is ahead in 95. CPM in 1 and others in 4. The Trinamool Congress is staring at defeat after 15.

0: Ashutosh Banerjee of the TMC. BJP candidate Sharvari Mukherjee is leading over her nearest rival of TMC in the erstwhile left bastion of Jadavpur in South Kolkata. BJP candidate Ratna Devnath, mother of the victim doctor in RG Kaur rape and murder horror, is leading from Panihati. Aam Janata Unnayan Party AJUP chief Humayun Kabir is leading in the Noida seat over his nearest TMC rival. We now go over live to our correspondent Kalyan Laha in Kolkata for more. Kalyan, what is the latest update that you have for us from the ground?
1: The latest update is BJP is leading in more than 190 seats, and if we see the voter percentage, that BJP's percentage compared to 2021 election has increased nearly 8%, and TMC's percentage decreased nearly 7%. And we also see that this is a BJP thumping victory is going to be held compared to the 2024 Lok Sabha election. And one more thing is that in Kolkata, there are many seats where BJP is leading at this moment. And voters are favoring BJP this time. Not only in Kolkata, in other states like in Purva Bardhaman, in Murshidabad, in Malda, North Chobbish Paragona, South Chobbish Paragona, there are many seats where BJP is leading at this time.
0: Right, Kalyan, thanks for bringing us those details. In Assam, the ruling BJP is all set to retain power for the third consecutive term as per trends and results available so far. Out of a total of 126 assembly seats, results have been declared for 13 constituencies. BJP has bagged 10 seats, while its allies AGP has won 1 seat and Borderland People's Front has bagged 2 seats. Trends are available for the remaining 113 seats. BJP is leading in 69, while its ally AGP is ahead in 7 and Borderland People's Front in 8. Congress is leading in 25 seats and AIUDF and Rai Jor Dal in 2 each. BJP candidate and Chief Minister Hemanta Biswa Sarma is leading over his nearest Congress rival Vidisha Niyog in the Jalukbari constituency. BJP candidate Hitendranath Goswami has defeated Assam Congress President Gaurav Gogoi in Jorhat. Cabinet Minister Piyush Hazarika of the BJP has defeated Congress's Bubul Das in Jagi Road constituency. Most of the ministers in the outgoing BJP-led Assam government are leading. Aham Gana Parishat AGP President and Agriculture Minister Atul Bora is leading from Bokakhat constituency by more than 3,000 votes over his nearest Rai Jor Dal candidate. Minister and BJP leader Chandramohan Patwari is ahead of Congress's Ratul Patwari in Tihu seat. Actor-turned-politician Vijay-led Tamaraga Vetri Karagam TVK is all set to create history in Tamil Nadu Assembly election by emerging as the single largest party leading on 110 seats out of 234 constituencies across the state. The counting of votes is underway at all 75,064 polling stations at 62 designated counting centres across the state amid tight security. In an intense three-cornered battle in the state, trends are available from all 234 seats. According to the Election Commission, the ruling Dravida Munnetra Kazhagam DMK, led by Chief Minister M.K. Stalin, is leading on 49 seats, while its rival All India Anna Dravida Munnetra Kazhagam AIADMK is leading at 57 seats. PMK is leading on 5 seats. Indian National Congress INC is leading on 4 seats, BJP has taken a lead on 1 seat and others in 9 seats. We are now joined live by our correspondent Joy from Chennai for more updates. Joy, what is the atmosphere like in the state as debutant TVK has taken a surprising lead?
2: Yeah. Good afternoon, Valsa. The atmosphere is celebration for TVK fans. The Gen Z's favorite Ilaiya Thalapathi actor Vijay has secured almost 38% of the vote and is leading in 112 seats. AIADMK-led NDA has the numbers for opposition and DMK has been pushed to the third place with Chief Minister Stalin trailing in his constituency. Actor Vijay's favorite verse, Unga Vijay, Naan Varen, meaning I am your Vijay and I am coming. So that is the magic word that took the election campaign by surprise.

0: Tamil Nadu, which has been missing the charismatic figures like Jayalalitha and MGR, is now happy with the presence of actor Vijay, according to the Gen Z group. His blockbuster films also caters to the young voters of the state and all the age group. The contributing factor to Vijay's leading position is that over 2 crore 14 lakh voters from 18 to 40 years who are constantly engaged with the social media were keenly following actor Vijay where he goes and what he does. Actor Vijay's father also appreciated his boldness in launching his political career as a lone person, as an independent party. And allegations against DMK government's law and order situation, drug smuggling and corruption were targeted during this election by all the parties, including TVK. However, though it is the single largest party, it is missing the majority figure. So we will know the real situation as time goes.
1: Right. Thank you, Alka. Right. Joy, thank you for those details. On to Keralam, counting of votes is underway at 40,771 polling stations, according to trends available for all 140 seats. Congress has secured a lead in 60 seats and its ally, the Indian Union Muslim League, IUML, is leading in 23 seats. Ruling CPI-M is ahead in 28, while its ally, CPI, in 9 seats. Kerala Congress is ahead in 7 seats, while the BJP is leading in 2 seats. We now have our correspondent Smithy M. Paluruthi with us. Smithy, tell us the atmosphere in Kerala with the UDF poised for a win.
2: Well, sir, a very strong anti-incumbency wave is seen against LDF all over Kerala. Almost all the prominent leaders of the ruling LDF are facing the heat of this wave. Well, sir, take the case of Chief Minister Pinarayi Vijayan, who won from Dharmadam last time with a huge margin, which was more than the vote secured by his nearest contestant. Now he is facing a neck-to-neck competition. Pinarayi Vijayan may even lose the battle in the final round, from where he was expecting an easy walkover. The UDF camps are in a celebratory mood from morning itself. Prominent leaders, including opposition leader V.D. Satheesan and former KPC President Ramesh Chennithala, were maintaining a clear lead from the beginning. Well, sir, another significant performance is by BJP State President Raju Chandrasekhar. He has been maintaining his lead from the very first round. The BJP, which is currently has no representation in the assembly, is performing very well in many constituencies across Kerala. Apart from Nemam, the BJP is in a strong position in Palakkad, Kazhakkootam and Manjeshwaram. Well, sir, we have to wait until the final round of counting in these places. At the same time, Union Minister of State George Kurian is trailing in third place behind UDF and LDF. That's all for now, well, sir.
1: Right, thank you, Smithy, for that update. Puducherry is expected to witness the return of a National Democratic Alliance NDA government led by N. Rangaswamy's All India NR Congress, AINRC, out of a total of 30 seats. Results of 14 seats are available. Ruling AINRC has won 7 seats, while BJP bagged 2 seats. AIADMK, Indian National Congress and DMK have also won 1 seat each so far, and independents bagged 2 seats. We now go over live to our correspondent Vivin S. Nath in Puducherry. Vivin, what are the key results in the Union Territory as people have reinstated their trust in the AINRC?
3: Well, sir, among the key results, All India NR Congress candidate and incumbent Chief Minister N. Rangaswamy has won Thattanchavadi constituency by 4,441 votes. In this constituency, Neyyam Makkal Kazhagam candidate E. Vinayagam finished second, while former Chief Minister and Congress candidate V. Vaithilingam slipped to fourth position behind an independent candidate. In Embalam, All India NR Congress candidate E. Mohan Das has won by a margin of 4,661 votes, while in Ariyankuppam, AINRC candidate C. Ayyappan has secured a victory by a margin of 603 votes. In Osudu, Congress candidate P. Karthikeyan has won by a margin of 4,018 votes over the BJP candidate. While, sir, among the ongoing counts, All India NR Congress candidates are leading in several constituencies, including Muthiyalpet, Karikal North, Nettapakkam, Lospet, Yanamal.
1: In assembly by-elections for 7 constituencies across 5 states, BJP has won 1 seat each in Gujarat, Tripura and Nagaland and is leading in 1 each in Maharashtra and Karnataka. In Maharashtra, BJP ally Nationalist Congress Party NCP is leading in the other constituency where Bipole was held. Congress candidate is leading in one constituency.

constituency in Karnataka. 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In Umret constituency of Gujarat, Harshad Bhai Govind Bhai Parmar of BJP has won by a margin of 30,743 votes. Prime Minister Narendra Modi will visit the BJP headquarters in New Delhi this evening. He will address the party workers after the results of the assembly elections in four states and one union territory. BJP leaders have hailed the party's victory in West Bengal and Assam. Party spokesperson Shehzad Poonawalla has said the BJP is heading towards a historic win in West Bengal as per trends of assembly election results. He said it is BJP spokesperson Tuhin Sinha has said people of West Bengal have rejected the politics of TMC. He said it is a big day for the BJP and a tribute to the legacy of Dr. Shyama Prasad Mukherjee. And now before we end the bulletin, the headlines once again. BJP heads for a landslide victory in West Bengal assembly elections, leads on 193 seats out of 293, Trinamool ahead on 95 seats. In Assam, BJP set to return to power for third term. In Tamil Nadu, actor-turned-politician Vijay's party TVK delivers a super hit on debut, ruling DMK on third spot, Chief Minister M.K. Stalin trails. In Kerala, Congress-led UDF marches towards clear majority to replace LDF. NDA on way to retain power in Puducherry. In assembly by-elections, BJP wins one seat each in Gujarat, Tripura and Nagaland. With that, we end the midday news.

0: Good evening. This is Akashvani, the news read by Saira Mujtaba. Initial trends that emerged in counting of votes for all four states and a union territory have sustained as counting rounds progress into the day. BJP is headed for a landslide victory in West Bengal Assembly elections, whereas the ruling dispensations are set to return in Assam and Puducherry. In Tamil Nadu, actor-turned-politician Vijay's party TVK is poised to deliver a super hit on debut. In Kerala, Congress-led UDF is marching towards a clear majority to replace LDF. In assembly by-elections, BJP has won a seat each in Gujarat, Tripura and Nagaland, while Congress has won a seat in Karnataka. In West Bengal, out of a total of 293 assembly seats, results have been declared for 61 constituencies so far. BJP has bagged 48 seats, while Trinamool Congress has won 13 seats. As per the trends available so far, for 232 seats, BJP is leading in 153, while Trinamool Congress is ahead in 73. CPM in 1, Congress in 2, and others in 3. Ruling BJP appears all set to retain power in Assam, securing a historic third successive term. Out of a total of 126 assembly seats, results have been declared for 86 constituencies so far. BJP has bagged 62 seats, while its ally Om Gaur Parikar, AGP, has won 6 seats and Bodoland People's Front, BPF, has secured 8 seats. Congress has gained 7, while ARUTF, Raijor Dal and TMC clinched 1 seat each. In Kerala, results and trends are available for all 140 seats. Congress-led UDF is on course to trounce the ruling LDF. Congress has won 55 seats and is leading in 8 seats. Congress ally RUML has won 15 seats and leading in 7. Ruling CPM has won 22 seats and leading in 4. Ally CPI has won 7 seats and leading in 1 seat, while Kerala Congress has won 6 seats and is leading in 1 seat. Actor-turned-politician Vijay's-led Tamil Ragavetri Karagam, or TVK, is all set to create history in Tamil Nadu Assembly elections by emerging as the single largest party. Puducherry is expected to witness the return of a National Democratic Alliance government led by N. Rangasamy's All India NR Congress. Out of a total of 30 seats, results of 20 seats are available. N. Rangasamy's AINRC has won 9 seats, while BJP has bagged 2 seats. AIADMK has got 1 seat, INC has got 1 seat, DMK got 2, TVK has got 2 seats. In assembly by-elections for 7 constituencies across 5 states, BJP has won a seat each in Gujarat, Tripura and Nagaland and is leading in 1 seat in Maharashtra. Congress has won 2 seats in Karnataka. We now go over live to our correspondent Anupam, who is present outside BJP headquarters in Delhi. Anupam, how is the atmosphere at the BJP office after its massive win in West Bengal and Assam and Puducherry assembly polls?
1: Yes, sir. There is a lot of happiness and enthusiasm over here in party headquarters in New Delhi. And after 6:30 p.m., the Prime Minister is about to arrive here to attend the victory celebration along with party workers and office bearers. President Nitin Naveen and Union Minister Amit Shah, Rajnath Singh, Nitin Gadkari and Jagat Prakash Nadda will also be available here, will be participating in the victory celebrations. Here people are busting crackers, applying colors to each other and distributing sweets to celebrate the victory in all three states and UTs. And they are also expressing happiness over their performance in Tamil Nadu and Kerala.
0: Right. Saira. Right. Thanks a lot, Anupam. In some other news, Iran has warned the U.S. against entering the Strait of Hormuz, stating that any attempt to enter the area will be met with force. In a statement, Iran's Khatam al-Anbiya central headquarters said that any foreign armed forces, especially U.S. troops, would be targeted if they approach the vital shipping route. And benchmark domestic equity indices ended around 0.5% higher today. Sensex gained 356 points to close at 77,269, while Nifty rose 122 points to settle at 24,119. Broader market on the National Stock Exchange also closed in positive zone. Mid-cap 100 climbed over 0.6% and small-cap 100 jumped 0.7%. And that is the end of this news bulletin.

Good evening. This is Akashvani. I am Saira Mujtaba with the news at 9. The headlines. BJP scripts history with massive mandate in West Bengal. Also seals third consecutive term in Assam. NDA retains Puducherry. Prime Minister Narendra Modi expresses gratitude to people and party workers of West Bengal, Assam, Puducherry, Tamil Nadu and Kerala. Attributes today's win to India's democratic and constitutional values. Congress-led United Democratic Front sweeps Kerala. TVK party of actor-turned-politician Vijay opens account with blockbuster performance in Tamil Nadu. In assembly by-elections, BJP bags 4 seats, Congress wins 2, while NCP Sunetra Pawar wins with record margin. And poll results cheer domestic stock markets with Sensex surging 356 points and Nifty crossing 24,100. And now the news in detail. The Bharatiya Janata Party BJP has scripted history in West Bengal by securing an overwhelming mandate in the 294-member state assembly. The ruling BJP-led NDA has secured a historic third consecutive term in Assam. In Kerala, the United Democratic Front has swept the polls with 99 seats, signalling a decisive return to power. Puducherry is expected to witness the return of a National Democratic Alliance or NDA government led by N. Rangasamy's All India NR Congress, AINRC. In Tamil Nadu, actor-turned-politician

0: politician Vijay's party TVK is poised to deliver a super hit on debut. In West Bengal, the party has crossed the majority mark of 148 in the 294-member house, ending the 15-year rule of Mamata Banerjee-led Trinamool Congress or TMC in the first election after Special Intensive Revision or SIR of electoral rules. With this win, the state will be witnessing its first BJP government since independence. Out of a total of 293 assembly seats, results have been declared for 213 constituencies so far. BJP has bagged 154 seats, while Trinamool Congress has won 54 seats. Congress and regional Aam Janata Unnayan Party, AJUP, secured 2 seats each and CPM clinched 1 seat. More from our correspondent.
1: The Bharatiya Janata Party swept West Bengal with a thumping majority. The party outpowered the Trinamool Congress in several districts of West Bengal. After the results of many constituencies started to come out, it is observed that people of Bengal relied on the development and pro-people campaign of the BJP. BJP's vote share increased by more than 7% compared to the last assembly election. Trinamool Congress's vote share decreased by more than 8%. Trinamool Congress's chief Mamata Banerjee is trailing in the Bhavanipur assembly as the last report came in. Many heavyweight Trinamool Congress candidates and sitting ministers lost their constituencies. Shoshi Paja, Sujit Bosu, Chandima Bhattacharya, Birbaha Hasda among many have been defeated by the BJP candidates. In Kolkata, BJP won many seats regarded as the Trinamool Congress stronghold. Kollan Laha reporting from Kolkata.
0: The Election Commission has ordered re-polling in Phalta constituency to be held on the 21st of this month and counting on the 24th. In Assam, out of the results declared for 101 constituencies, BJP has bagged 73 seats, while its allies, Ohom Gora Parikar, AGP, has won 6 seats and Borderland People's Front or BPF has secured 8 seats. On the other hand, Congress has gained 10 seats, All India United Democratic Front, AIUDF, clinched 2 seats, while Raijor Dal and TMC have secured 1 seat each. BJP leader and incumbent Chief Minister Hemant Biswa Sarma has won from Jalukbari constituency, defeating Congress rival Bidisha Niyog. Party leader Hitendranath Goswami defeated Assam Congress President Gaurav Gogoi in Jorhat seat. More from our correspondent.
2: The 2026 Assam Assembly election results marked a significant shift in the state's political landscape. The BJP-led NDA's landslide victory, securing 102 seats, can be attributed to a combination of strong leadership, strategic alliance management, and a campaign that effectively balanced development with identity politics. Chief Minister Hemanta Biswa Sarma emerged as the central architect of this victory. Unlike previous elections, this contest was widely seen as a referendum of BJP's governance, one that the electorate endorsed decisively. A key contributing factor was this targeted welfare approach, particularly direct benefit transfer scheme. Schemes such as Arunodoy, which provides financial assistance to women along with microfinance loan waivers. These initiatives helped create a substantial and loyal base of beneficiary voters. Infrastructure development also played a crucial role. The completion of major bridges over Brahmaputra, expansion of road connectivity, and establishment of new medical colleges serve as a visible indicator of the double engine government's delivery. Rakesh Tole, Akashwani News, Guwahati.
0: In Keralam, Congress-led UDF has clinched a decisive win. While the Congress won 63 seats, its ally IUML added 22, giving the alliance a dominant edge across the state. A report.
3: A very strong anti-government wave is visible across Keralam, including in the strongholds of the LDF. Apart from the CPM, only CPI and RJD were able to win seats from the ruling front. At the same time, almost all the prominent UDF leaders were elected with clear majorities across Keralam. On the other hand, the BJP, which had no representation in the assembly, has secured 3 seats this time. BJP State President Raju Chandrasekhar, who

0: is set to form the next government, securing a comfortable majority of 18 in the 30-member house. Among NDA constituents, the All India NR Congress has won 12 seats, the Bharatiya Janata Party 4 seats, while other allies AIADMK and Lachya Janayag Gachi winning 1 seat each. More from our correspondent.
1: Reinforcing his strong position in Puducherry politics, All India NR Congress leader and incumbent Chief Minister N. Rangasamy has ensured the continuation of a double-engine government in the Union Territory. He has also won from both Thattanchavadi and Mangalam constituencies with the substantial margins. His party registered significant victories across constituencies including Ambalam, Ariyankuppam, Muthiyalpet, Viliyanur, Lospet, Karaikal North, Nettambakkam, Yanam, Ulikare and Indiranagar. For the BJP, A. Namashivayam has won Mannadipet with a substantial margin of 6,110 votes, while the party has also secured Neravi TR Pattinam, Mudaliyarpet and Thirunellar. AIADMK has won Uppalam, while the new NDA ally Lachya Janayaga Kachi secured a major victory in Kamaraj Nagar, where Joyce Charles Martin recorded the highest margin of 10,205 votes. In the opposition camp, DMK secured Nellitoppu, Rajbhavan, Bahor, Kalapet and Karaikal South, while its major ally Congress has won only Osudu. With a clear majority, the NDA is poised to form the next government in Puducherry. Bibin Asnath, Akashwani News, Puducherry.
0: Actor-turned-politician Vijay's led Tamaraga Vetri Karagam, or TVK, is all set to create history in Tamil Nadu Assembly election by emerging as the single largest party. TVK has won 85 seats and is leading on 22 seats so far out of 234 constituencies across the state. According to the Election Commission, ruling DMK Davarda Muneta Karagam, led by Chief Minister M.K. Stalin, has won 41 seats and is leading in 18 seats, while its rival All India Anna Dravida Munnetra Kalagam, AIADMK, has won 32 seats and is leading in 15 seats. International Congress INC is ahead on 2 seats and it has won 3 seats. BJP, DMDK, CPI and AMM-KMNKZ bagged 1 seat each. Among the key candidates, the sitting Chief Minister M.K. Stalin, contesting from Kolhapur constituency, lost to TVK candidate V.S. Babu. TVK Chief Vijay has won from Perambur constituency, beating DMK opponent R.D. Shekhar, while maintaining a comfortable lead in Tiruchi East. The BJP candidate and Union Minister of State Dr. L. Murugan lost to his opponent Kamali S. of TVK from Avinashi Reserved constituency in Tirupur district. In assembly by-elections for 7 constituencies across 5 states, BJP has won a seat each in Gujarat, Tripura, Nagaland and Maharashtra, while Congress has won 2 seats in Karnataka. In Maharashtra, BJP ally Nationalist Congress Party has won the other seat where by-polls were held. Sunetra Pawar created history in the Baramati by-poll, securing 2,18,930 votes, setting a new record for the highest vote margin in the country. She has surpassed the previous record held by BJP Sunil Kumar Sharma from Sahibabad, who had polled 2,14,835 votes in the 2022 Uttar Pradesh Assembly elections. This is Akashwani giving you the news. For quick news updates round the clock, follow us on our X handle at AI News Alerts. And for details of these stories and more, log on to our website www.newsonair.gov.in and download the News on Air app. Welcome back. You're listening to News at 9. Senior BJP leader and Prime Minister Narendra Modi has said that today is a historic and unprecedented day and expressed gratitude to the people and party workers of West Bengal, Assam, Puducherry, Tamil Nadu and Kerala. Addressing party workers at the BJP headquarters in Delhi this evening, Mr. Modi said today heralds a new dawn for the nation and people have placed their trust in India's great democracy, politics of performance and trust in the spirit of Ek Bharat, Shreshth Bharat.
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0: Addressing party workers, BJP President Nitin Naveen expressed his gratitude to the people of all four states and one union territory for giving their support and reposing their faith in the BJP and NDA. Home Minister Amit Shah has said that the historic victory for the BJP in Bengal is the result of the sacrifices, struggles and martyrdom of the party's countless workers. Senior Congress leader Rahul Gandhi has thanked the people of Kerala for a truly decisive mandate in the assembly polls. In a social media post, Mr. Gandhi congratulated every UDF leader and worker for a hard-fought and well-run campaign. Benchmark domestic equity indices ended around 0.5% higher today. We have a report.
2: The Sensex gained 356 points to close at 77,269, while Nifty rose 122 points to settle at 24,119. The broader market on the National Stock Exchange also closed in positive zone. The mid-cap 100 climbed over 0.6% and the small-cap 100 jumped 0.7%. Earlier, the market opened higher amid firm global cues and early assembly election trends. However, due to profit booking in the latter half, the indices trimmed some of the initial gains and ultimately ended the session on a moderately positive note. Lalema Aneja Dang for Akashwani News.
0: External Affairs Minister Dr. S. Jayashankar today said that India and Jamaica are close, though geographically apart, and both nations are proud developing nations of the Global South. In his remarks at the unveiling of the new digital scoreboard at Sabina Park Cricket Stadium in Jamaica, Dr. Jayashankar said that India has stood with Jamaica in times of celebration, sports and moments of difficulty. In IPL cricket, Lucknow Super Giants were 215 for 5 in 18 overs against Mumbai Indians at Wankhede Stadium in Mumbai when reports last came in. Earlier, Mumbai Indians won the toss and opted to bowl. And now before we end the bulletin, the headlines once again. BJP scripts history with massive mandate in West Bengal. Also seals third consecutive term in Assam. NDA retains Puducherry. Prime Minister Narendra Modi expresses gratitude to people and party workers of West Bengal, Assam, Puducherry, Tamil Nadu and Kerala. Attributes today's win to India's democratic and constitutional values. Congress-led United Democratic Front sweeps Kerala. TVK party of actor-turned-politician Vijay opens account with blockbuster performance in Tamil Nadu. In assembly by-elections, BJP bags 4 seats. Congress wins 2, while NCP Sunetra Pawar wins with record margin. And poll results cheer domestic stock markets with Sensex surging 356 points and Nifty crossing 24,100. That's all in the news at 9. Good night.

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2: An election like none other, with unprecedented momentum and movement and a historic result at the end of the day. Welcome to this special program, Janadesh 2026 on Akashvani. We are covering and analyzing the results of 4 states and 1 union territory. I am Vaibhav Jyotsna Srivastav with my co-anchor Sonu Sood.
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2: 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He talked about the public's trust in the performance politics. He talked about Ek Bharat Shreshth Bharat. He talked about the defeat of fear, polarization and appeasement. And we also saw a historic number of deployed personnel in the West Bengal elections. Why was this required, or was this change on the cards?
5: See, Vaibhav, if we see the history of Bengal politics from 1937, pre-independence period, when Muslim League came to power, every election has been marred with violence. Every election, without any exception.
4: True.
5: In during Communist Party's rule, that got the state patronage, like Sohrawardi did during Muslim League government. And then eventually, you know, the politicization of state machinery started. So, Prasad ji said, you know, from Lok Sabha elections, I see the preparation from last Vidhan Sabha elections.
4: True that.
5: The way BJP workers, you know, faced intimidation And somehow BJP last time could not, you know, give that kind of confidence to the common voters that they can stand by them. The kind of atrocities pre and post poll violence has seen. Last time 34 political murders took place during Vidhan Sabha elections. Mm-hmm. Around 40 women were murdered just for having a BJP flag or their husbands working for BJP. Now that's why Prime Minister is saying that this was not just a free and fair election, this was also fearless election for voters. Now BJP stands for an ideology of cultural nationalism based on the Hindu civilization, and BJP never hides that. Bengal has been the originator of this ideology from
2: Absolutely.
5: Chandramohan Bose first and coining Hindutva. Hindu Mela started by Rabindranath Tagore's elder brother. Then Bharat Mata was drawn by Abhinindranath Tagore, Tagore himself, or Swami Vivekananda, or Sri Aurobindo. And then legacy comes up to Shyama Prasad Mukherjee, where he fought on a single issue to Nehru, that you are not paying enough attention to the people who are forced to migrate from the then East Pakistan, present day Bangladesh. The real fall of Mamata Banerjee started 2 years back when, almost 1.5 years back, when Sheikh Hasina government fell in Bangladesh, and she almost refused to take a stand on the plight of Hindus in Bangladesh. That time, many people didn't notice her face, but she was not in a position. That sentiment BJP picked up, and the way BJP gave this slogan Paribartan ki darkar chahiye Bhajpa sarkar,
2: absolutely,
5: that slogan,
2: and the change has been noticed and significantly shown by the voters in the election results that have come out. We now talking about Kolkata and the history of this great cultural city state. We will go to Mr. Jayant Basu, senior journalist who is there with us live. Jayant da, welcome to the program.
6: Thank you.
2: Sir, how do you see these results that have shown us historic results in this election? How do you see the change that has brought about, that has been brought about by the people? How is it important? Kitna zaruri tha ye parivartan? Kis tarah se aaya? Ye halchal kab se shuru hui aur aaj jo humne ye mudda dekha? Kitna ahem mante hain aap is sab cheezon ko?
6: It ahem hai hi hai. I think it's truly a historical result. It has been kind of believed by many that the West Bengal, kind of a state with a lot of left orientation historically, is a state which is difficult for BJP to own over. But BJP today has shown that they could do it. And now I think if you look at the vote percentage that has been kind of cast in this election, you'll find that BJP has gone to around 45% and Trinamool has been pushed back. So basically BJP having a 7% swing in favor of them, and Trinamool lost 8%. So basically, and also you look at the map of West Bengal, you'll find it has not happened only in North Bengal. Initially, North Bengal has been considered the guard of BJP, and South Bengal the kind of a strong, very strong point for Mamata Banerjee even before she came to power in West Bengal. But today's map showing it is happening across the state. So to me, somebody who has been kind of covering West Bengal for a long, long time, it is basically single word rejection. I think over the years, the way the last 5-6 years, the way Trinamool government has performed, the kind of corruption, the kind of arrogance at the lower level, that has all been accumulated. And SIR also played a role. In SIR, if you look at the SIR, I am not going to say the 10 to 12%, because if you look at the SIR figure, within that 92 lakh odd people who have been deleted, out of this only 34 lakhs have applied. So if you take that value, it is around 4.5 to 5%. So that has also played a role. But more than that, the rejection of Trinamool government due to the kind of corruption and the ground level arrogance that has been enormous. So that has played a role in that. But I am very hopeful with this new government is now coming up. We have to see that who will be the chief minister of this BJP government. But now this double engine government has come in, and with Professor Ashok Lahiri, in charge of Niti Aayog. I'm sure that BJP will try to consolidate its victory in West Bengal, will definitely bring certain things, financial things. There's been a lot of livelihood issues in West Bengal. So the people of West Bengal who have voted BJP into power, they do really, really expect this BJP government which is coming up to really deliver. And that's very important.
3: So, Mr. Basu, you're saying that apart from the anti-incumbency, and as you said, there was disappointment with the Trinamool Congress, and you used the word rejection. What are the specific expectations from the BJP government, which is now going to be forming the, you know, will be governing the state?
6: I think the first is the jobs. The job has been gone to trickle. This whole policy of being social welfare, the kind of, somebody call it dole, some call it welfare, giving the woman around 1,500 rupees to the youth who don't have jobs, that has a role. If you look at the overall socioeconomic, that has a role. But that has a remitted load, and that's a transitional load. I think gradually Trinamool was turning into a permanent load. And if you look at the budgetary provision of this Trinamool government, you will find that major part of the money was going to give this kind of support services to the society. That was cutting into development, the

0: was cutting into infrastructure.
1: Right.
0: So the expectation is the new BJP government will actually bring jobs. The youth of West Bengal, you can find the how the West Bengal youth are being performing at various levels. They are brilliant people. So they want job, and they want job right here. That is not happening. People have to go out of West Bengal in search of job, in search of livelihood. So basic expectation, the first expectation is really to have jobs, the job security in West Bengal, and then the other civic services like health, education. Education has been a story of corruption. And
1: right.
0: We have seen that former education minister being jailed. We have find that the 26,000 jobs have been cut down. So all these are being had played its own role. And that's, I think, is something people want from the BJP government to start with.
1: So you talked about a double engine sarkar. So you feel that these centrally sponsored schemes, which till now were not being implemented smoothly because of, you know, political reasons, the obstacles were there. You feel that that seamless implementation will be there of the various schemes of the government, central government?
0: Yes, I think definitely this is now a win-win scenario. Initially, if you look at the if you benchmark today's victory with 2021, why it didn't happen then? There were corruption, there were other issues. It's because I think strategically at that point in time, BJP made a mistake of countering the schemes. This time it was a very smart move that BJP has offered 3,000 instead of 1,500. So they kind of subscribed the scheme, and the people at the ground level they thought even if we have BJP government, whatever we are getting every month is not going to stop. So I think that's combination of the kind of expectation of jobs, expectation of new avenues of income. At the same time, whatever we are already getting, we are going to get that. So that combination is, I think, something which attracted the people, along with the rejection factor that I said. I think at the ground level, if you go to the rural area, peri-urban, you will find that you just can't do anything without taking the kind of the local leaders into confidence. This is the same thing has happened during the left era. When the left had to leave at 2011, that was a defining point because they also did the similar kind of thing. And the Trinamool, I think, has done the same thing. So that's the expectation. A good governance, a quality governance, integration with the center
1: right.
0: scheme, which are schemes being center government is doing in other states. Those have to be there, along with whatever been happening here, that has to be continued. That's the expectation of the people at this point in time.
1: Thank you so much, Mr. Jayanta Basu, for speaking to us and giving us a perspective on the coming days in Bengal. And Mr. Prasad, a short comment from you. What do you think, this double engine sarkar, which he talked about, you think that is going to really help the governance in Bengal?
2: Absolutely. We will go and we will talk with KV Prasad ji and Praful Ketkar ji. But right now, you are listening to Janadesh 2026 on Akashvani.
1: And
3: Janadesh 2026. Janadesh 2026.